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1: Represent next to the California. Baby. I told you. If you make a mistake like this, it's no turning back. You gotta love you.

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my trot to the top. I've been out of shape, thinking out of the box. I'm an astronaut. I blasted off the planet, rock that caused catastrophe, and it matters more because I had it. Now I had a thought about wreaking havoc on an opposition. Kinda shocking, they want a static with precision. I'm automatic quarterback. I ain't talking second, pack it up on.

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You know they had that 75 Street Brazil. Well, this year's gonna be called Calle Ocho. Que hola, gata, que hola, omega. And this how we gonna do it.

till September. Cause music is my best friend. Once you tell her to water the flowers, I want her to remember. Music is my best friend.